0: 99.9
1: La ciencia.
2: This is now this next song is turned into a duet. 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We'd like everybody to join in. This is a song called Love of My Life.

0: te muevas, porque la historia está a punto de comenzar. 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Somos una radio mutante. You guys ready? Cambiante.
1: Hey everyone and people, this is Lady Gaga.
2: Hey, this is Taylor Swift. I'll see you at the show with
3: hey everybody, this is Pink.
4: I'm Steve Aoki.